0: In the club G1. Les meilleurs DJ mix tous les soirs. Ici, pour vous.
1: 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Uplink established. 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
2: 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My voice is being generated by AI, as is all the music on the show. We've even got an AI Mike Van Loon. That is all a complete lie. We do it all ourselves. How could it sound this good if we didn't put our heart and soul into it? Head Candy radio show. Mark Doyle in the house for another week. 2 hours of true Head Candy anthems produced by our Team Candy Radio specialists, Mark Henderson, Little Joey, and Mike Van Loon. We begin with Carlton, Do You Dream, remixed by Sophie Lloyd. 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Maybe

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1: Head Candy Radio with me, Mark Dwell. Welcome along. Said that already, but just like to give it a little. I know most of you skip past the first bit of the intro, not paying attention. So we're back for another week. Lots more events launched. Loads more going on in the world of Head Candy. Two winter disco balls launched as well, so that's a good thing. Made You Do You Dream, Carlton, Never Let You Go, Flevins, Pat Beryl, Under Your Spell, Richard Earnshaw on the mix. Now we continue. Pete the Freak, Zulen Fleming, Bump Bump Spin.
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3: Thinking

It's going on the world of hair candy. Well, in the world of hair candy, we mean on the dance floor. We would love to see you at the Treasury next weekend. Next weekend, Plymouth. Plymouth, come on. We don't get down there very often. Cornwall, Plymouth, all that area. Come and see us. We know you love us down there. We've had some great nights in Plymouth. We've had some brilliant nights, Cornwall and further. Saltsheds last year was amazing. So, come and see us. Plymouth, the Treasury. Next Saturday, full Head Candy show, and it is going to be amazing. Later on in the month, it is the Head Candy Rooftop Special at Century. That has been sold out for the last 4 weeks. No tickets for that. We have launched the London Party for the Winter Disco Ball. That is on the 28th of November. So if you missed out a ticket for the September party at Century, come and join us at Bush Hall, because it's going to be amazing. We played you Bump Bump Spin, Pete the Freak, Sulem Fleming, The Stepper, Jamie Van Gulden, another one from him, Give Me Time, Ethan Gray, Blonde Boys Orphanage, Hot. And this one, Toscana, You Should Love Me. 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

lifted Michael Gray, and in the background, Kennedy. Not mentioning the Whispers at all, Kennedy. Bad for you, bad, bad. Clearly the Whispers. The Beat Goes On, remixed by Kennedy. 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And we head into hour two and the Head Candy 4.

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1: 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This is the Head Candy 4, and the Head Candy 4 means four tracks. We give a central for a night on the town. We begin with the Shapeshifters, On the Way Up. 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
1: Head Candy Radio with me, Mark Doyle. 2 hours of Head Candy goodness. And my goodness, we're an hour two already, and we've just done the Head Candy 4. Those four tracks we deem essential for a night on the town. The Shapeshifters, On the Way Up, Island of Love, Sesamato, Happy People, Static Revenger, and Got So High, Milk and Sugar. We should just go back to Static Revenger. One of the big, big early Head Candy tracks. We used to play it. Get down, happy people. Michael Gray getting a chance of remixing that. Good tune. Good remix. The music continues with Mr. Sanchez. From his brand new album, How Do We Say Goodbye? On the vocals, Karen Harding. I was going to say Flip. No. I'm actually listening to the music. That's the problem. Listening to the music while I'm talking, which distracts me. Ask my wife about that. We won't. No, don't ask her. No. Okay. Moving on.

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1: Head Candy Radio. We have only got four more tracks to play. You notice we don't waffle. Not waffling. Don't waffle. Waffles are for breakfast. Personally, I'm not really a sweet dessert person in the waffles, no. Breakfast, full English, or a bacon sandwich. Anyway, moving on from that. How do we say goodbye? Roger Sanchez, Karen Harding. Under the Lights, Team Henderson, with the lovely Samantha Murphy. She's not actually called Samantha Murphy. Samantha Murphy, but we call her Samantha M or Sam M or whatever, really, because we love her and she's part of our team, as is Mark Henderson, who produced the track. After that was Kid Massive, Do You Get Down, and Another Night, Ruse and Chester. In the background, Sammy Dean, Play the Game. And our last four tracks before we bid you farewell. How quickly it is all over. Not doing the joke there. Moving on. 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
2: When I first started writing songs, I didn't think in a gender-specific way. 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I was, of course, inspired by Debbie Harry and Chrissy Hynde and Aretha Franklin. But my real muse

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1: Head Candy Radio, done and dusted for another week. Myself, Mark Doyle, Tin Candy, the Henderson, the Joey, and the Van Swoon McLoon. And Mr. Van Loon, he never really retired. He just went off to explore other avenues and keep his toe in the water. Mr. Van Loon is joining us at the Winter Disco Ball in London. Oh, yes. Oh, yes. My Van Loon, Hattie Lovehearts, myself, Vicky B, Suki Soul, and all sorts of special guests. Trying to get a number of special guests for this one, so we'll see. Hopefully going to be our biggest ever Winter Disco Ball. Tickets are now on sale, 28th of November. Wanted to kind of keep it just before Christmas, so it wasn't too chaotic for you. There is also a Winter Disco Ball in Glasgow on the 18th of December. We are in Newcastle on the 10th of October and Swansea on the 31st. Next week, you will find us at the Treasury. And we'd like to see you on one of our dance floors as soon as possible. Played you Sammy Dean, Play the Game, Spaced Invader, brand new remix from Antoine Clameron for Hetiris. In Love With You, Sharam J, and everybody all over the world, FBI Project, We Are Friends remix. 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Hope you've enjoyed the show this week. 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And we will see you same time, same place next week.